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1: 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Department C is in Charlie. 71-year-old female, had a recent procedure, now keeps passing out. Channel 3.
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1: 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Alarms are intermittently active, nothing obvious. 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

0: 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Lake Region Alton, motor vehicle fire, area 490 Avery Hill Road. Mountain Road, places Mill Road, General 5, 2017.
1: 18 ambulance 2 is on scene.
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1: 1 Engine 1 responding. Engine compartment of the truck is on fire. It does sound like it's involving more of the vehicle. No houses around it, but it is underneath the trees. 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

0: One engine, two responding.
1: Lake Trees and Company is responding in Alton. Update from 911. Caller advised that fire spreading into the woods.

0: 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Two-story wooden residential, nothing showing from two sides. 15 engine 3 will be investigating and have one broke man.
1: 15 engine 3 on scene, two-story wood frame residential, nothing showing two sides, be investigating.

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0: Police Region 9 Ambulance 1 responding.
1: 9 Ambulance 1 responding, 83-year-old female, conscious breathing after a fall, fell about 3 steps, groin and elbow injury, is having balance issues, was being combative, 911 notified PD, channel 3.

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1: 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They have the information. They advised no one is responding as far as they know.

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Campton Thornton, tree down block on the road, near a 950, New Hampshire Route 49. Lake Region and Campton Thornton, tree down block on the road, area of 950, New Hampshire Route 49. Runs from Eddy Road to Apple Hill Lane, Channel 3, 2256.

Nitrogen Laconia, hemorrhage delta level, 10 Prospect Street. Nitrogen Laconia, hemorrhage delta level, 10 Prospect Street. Clinton Street, Cole Street, channel 32305.

0: Lake Street and 35 Utility One's on the scene. We have a large tree down blocking both roads. 49's closed.
1: 35 Utility One on scene. Large tree down blocking both roads. 49's closed.

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Mike Shurgeon, Tin Hampton with Bristol. Injury from a fall off a level. 820 Old Bristol Road. Mike Shurgeon, Tin Hampton with Bristol. Injury from a fall off a level. 820 Old Bristol Road. 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
1: 17, car 1 responding. Use the back door. 78-year-old male fell, can't get up, has a elbow injury that's bleeding, and his knees also hurt. 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

0: 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Four ambulance three, I don't have you signed on responding, and you're up for a retone.
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1: 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He can't get up. 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

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Lakeshore Units Old Northfield injury from a fall delta level. 3, Timberline Drive. Runs from Northbrook Road to Foothills Way, Channel 3, 230.

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He's bleeding from the face and vomiting. 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

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Runs from Weathersfield Drive to Twin Bridge Road, Channel 3, 352.

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1: 21 ambulance 3 responding, a 52-year-old female, shortness of breath, operate channel 3.

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Exergen to Laconia, back pain, Charlie level, 62 Summer Street. Autumn Street, Highland Street, jail 3, 359.

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1: Lightning 45 ambulance 6 is responding.
0: 45 ambulance 6 is responding. 73-year-old female, blood pressure has been high since yesterday, not feeling well, blood in her stool. Channel 3.

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Chest pain, Charlie, level 417, Fowler River Road. Lakes Region 2, Alexandria, EMS with Bristol. 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North Road, Gale Road East, Channel 3, 625.

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1: 4 ambulance 3, 30C1 en route, Concord Hospital.

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Mike Laconia, seizures trial level, 22 Stratford Street, Province of Norman and Square. Mike Laconia, seizures trial level, 22 Stratford Street, Province of Norman and Square. 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Third Hamilton, responding. Apartment 310, 43-year-old male, seizure, diabetic, stroke history. Channel 3.

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Mike Junior Meredith, EMS, chest pain, Charlie level 3, Abilene. 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

0: 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Back pain, Charlie level 16, Juniper Meadow Road, Lake Intrusion 2, Danbury EMS with Bristol. Back pain, Charlie level 16, Juniper Meadow Road. Runs from US Route 4, Channel 3, 737.
1: Lake Intrusion 4 Ambulance 3 at Concord Hospital.
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1: 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Channel 3.

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Mike Shunal, Laconia, no medical problem, Bravo level. 76 Lake Street, Margate Resort. Mike Shunal, Laconia, no medical problem, Bravo level. 76 Lake Street, Margate Resort. 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
1: 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Room 526 of the Lake Building. Third party caller saying there's a female at that room. Unknown consciousness or breathing status on the floor and has a history of IBS. 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
0: 13-3, update from 911. They made contact with somebody who's with the patient. It's a person falling Delta level, 66-year-old female, described as semi-conscious, not fully alert, had collapsed, and is also vomiting.

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0: 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Unknown medical problem, 113 US Route 3 in Holderness, Lake Street into Holderness with Plymouth. 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
1: 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Say, 87-year-old female, not feeling well, weakness, feeling faint. A second caller reporting that might be having a heart attack. 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
0: Show us responding for a report of a tree down on Bell Road.
1: Tree down, Bell Road.
2: Three in route hospital.
1: 13 ambulance 3 in route Laconia Hospital.

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Lakes Region 2, Plymouth, an additional call, 18 Engine 2 responding, tree down, Bell Road, Channel 5, 1017.

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0: 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Lights in Montborough, Meredith EMS, unconscious person Delta level, 181 Eagle Shore Road. 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
0: Yeah, we're on scene, Bell Road, reservoir. There was a tree down, blocking one lane. We've moved most of it. Road 3 open, and we're responding back for the ambulance.
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1: Be responding, driver only. 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
0: The pulse is back.
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1: The paramedic from the 8 is going to transport with 45 Ambulance 4, and then get the 45 Ambulance 6 moved to Santa Harbor for coverage.
0: Paramedic will be transporting with 45 Ambulance 4. I'm seeing 45 Ambulance 6 cover these from Santa Harbor.

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I'm from Central Street, Opry Channel 3, 1053.

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1: 78 Mountain 2 responding. Apartment 4. 62-year-old female with a headache, right arm numbness. She does have a cardiac history, but no stroke history. 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
2: Lakeshore, 18 ambulance 1 responding.
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0: and 21 ambulance 2 responding.
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1: Lake Surgeon, 18 ambulance 1 responding.
2: 8 ambulance 1 responding. PD is also being notified. It's an 80-year-old female, has dementia, is trying to escape the home. Channel 3. 18 ambulance 1 responding. Is a 81-year-old male, not alert, can't talk, staring and looking around, no stroke history. Channel 3.

0: Lake Virgin, one in Yellow Swan, one engine, two responding.
1: One ambulance, one engine, two responding. Room 3, 87-year-old male, was using a pulley and it got caught on his fifth digit. There's a partial amputation. Left hand, channel 3.

0: 18 ambulance one from Lexington.
1: Go ahead, 18 ambulance one.
0: 18 ambulance one from 901's diagnostic, strong evidence of a stroke.
1: Received.

0: Life and Company is responding to Brookside Drive in Plymouth. Update 491, patient has gone unresponsive, is still breathing. They're working on maintaining an airway.
1: Received.
0: One engine, one on scene.

0: Mike and Romney, Plymouth additional calls have caused a breeding delta to level 360 School Street. Mike and Romney, Plymouth additional calls have caused a breeding delta to level 360 School Street. Post Office Lane, Romney Route 25, Channel 3, 1139. Company calling Lakes Region, that radio is unreadable. Lakes answering 18C2.
1: If Romney is going to be able to staff their ambulance, they can handle that call. If not, start mutual aid.
0: 18C2, if Romney can staff an ambulance, they can handle. If not, requesting mutual aid.

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1: 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From Plymouth, they are unable to fulfill the assignment. Permit 2, channel 3.

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0: Notify SMH Circle Air at last known approximately 20 minutes ago.
1: 18C2 stroke alert, last known one, 20 minutes ago. Any blood thinners?
0: 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And we're preparing status 2 for transport.
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1: 1315 responding. There were two callers. A third-party caller was the second caller. Said the patient's upstairs, 34-year-old female, originally not conscious, questioning an overdose on heroin. The first caller, who's with the patient, said her lips were turning blue, and then after being given Narcan, she woke up. It was breathing. Channel 3.
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I'm looking road operator channel 5, 1254.

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0: Mike Shooting 2, Guilford. On a medical problem, Bravo level 9, Sergeant Place, Lake Breeze Trailer Park. Mike Shooting 2, Guilford. 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
0: responding. 69-year-old female fell Sunday. She's now experiencing a lot of rib pain, questioning if she broke a rib. Channel 3.

0: 8 ambulance 1 from Lake Fusion.
1: 8 ambulance 1.
0: 8 ambulance 1. It was originally a fall detection, no contact. Just received an update from the alarm company. They spoke to the patient. It was accidental. And they said it was lock 53.
1: Eight ambulance one
0: service.
2: Seven ambulance two responding.
0: 7 ambulance 2 responding. 69-year-old female fell on Sunday, questioning a broken rib. She has a lot of rib pain. Channel 3.

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0: Lakes Region, 4 ambulance 3 responding.
1: 4 ambulance 3 responding. 911 got a call from someone at Wellington State Park who said that someone told them about a person on a trail with a broken ankle. They didn't know which trail. All they knew is it was halfway up. 911 was notifying Fishing Game. Channel 5.
0: Have the update.

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1: 4ML3 answering.
0: 4ML3, Fishing Game had it. They did not have any further information either. Looking at GPS, the caller is down by the boat ramp at the building that's right there.
1: Received.

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1: Go ahead.
0: 4 Mill Street, just received another call from a different third-party caller. It's a female patient. They've coded as a Bravo level fall. She's hiking on the Peninsula Trail. They're working on bringing her down to the boat launch.
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0: 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One three utility, one's responding.
1: Three ambulance, one three utility, one responding. 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They're attempting Narcan. Advising not conscious, is breathing now. They're on the WOW trail on the train tracks, close to the water on your right hand side. 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

0: route, New London Hospital.
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Lakes Region 2, Bristol, paramedic requested. For broke ankle. The church at West Shore Road, intercept with 4 ambulance 3. Lakes Region 2, Bristol for paramedic ankle injury. Intercept with 4 ambulance 3 at the church on West Shore Road. 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

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Lakes Region to Laconia, CVA Charlie, level 406 Court Street, St. Francis Home. Daniel Webster Highway, Sunset Lane, Channel 3, 1425.

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1: 13 ambulance one responding. Patient's located in room 132, 86-year-old male. Had symptoms of a TIA earlier in the week and was returned yesterday. Now has a headache that's getting worse and also vision that's also worsening. Channel 3.

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0: 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Correction, 13 Ambulance 5.
1: 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East wing, room 139. 75 ml, not completely alert. 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
1: 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Channel 3.

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1: 45 Ambulance 6 en route Laconia Hospital.

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Lakeshore Knowlton, traumatic injury, 108 Suncook Valley Road. 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

0: Lake Region, one rescue one, one ambulance, one responding.
1: One rescue one, one ambulance, one responding. PD's on scene, they are outside of the residence. Young male with an arm and a leg injury. There's a flag that that building is a hazard. All operations are to be minimized. Remove occupants from the building. Channel 3.
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0: Rescue 1.
1: Lake Shenanigans 1, Rescue 1.
0: If you have any other information on the call, we've taken a call at the station right as this was being toned. Device was under construction and possibly a roof collapse.
1: 1 Rescue 1, that's a negative. We got it from Ballant County. All they told us was it was a young male with an arm and a leg injury.

0: Lake Unit Companies in Alton, Bellingham County just confirmed it was for a roof collapse.
1: Partial collapse of the roof truss as the building is under construction. Does not appear to be anyone inside still.
0: All in command, partial collapse of the roof trusses. Nobody appears to be inside.
1: Thank you.

Lightshooting at Plymouth, make the police, assault Main Street, Piper Notch Road. Lightshooting to Plymouth, make the police, assault Main Street, Piper Notch Road. Channel 3, 1537.

0: ATM on Stu responding.
1: ATM on Stu responding. PD is on scene with a juvenile who was fighting them. Plymouth Police Dispatch is not sure who the ambulance is for. I said the scene was secure. Count 3.

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1: We are off at Laconia Hospital.
0: 45 ambulance 6 at Laconia Hospital.

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1: 1 Rescue 1, 1 Ambulance 1 in service, 1 patient refusal. 1T1 remaining on scene.

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1: 9 ambulance 1 responding. Patient's outside, so 40-year-old female is doing target practice with a bow and arrow. She now has an arrow in her hand. 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
0: 9-8-1 reconfigured this to a stabbing traumatic injury Bravo level. The patient described the arrow as going through her hand and out her fingers. There is no bleeding.

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0: 13 ambulance one responding.
1: 13 ambulance one responding. Patients located TCU room 120, 79-year-old male. They're having trouble maintaining O2 saturation. Channel 3.

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In the area of 350 Tenney Mountain Highway, Lakes Region 2, Plymouth, an additional call, motor vehicle accident, Bravo level. In the area of 350 Tenney Mountain Highway, Highland Street, Channel 5, 1609.

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0: 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Be westbound and have ambulance two when they get here. Ambulance one, turn around and head back towards the hospital. 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
1: ATC2 on scene, two vehicles, moderate damage to one of them, one occupant still inside. 18 ambulance one, when they arrive, to turn around, face towards the hospital.

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1: 7 ambulance, 2 responding. It's a 76-year-old female, conscious, pretty alert, extreme abdominal pain, hasn't had a bowel movement in a couple days. Primer 1, out in the back, channel 3.

Mike Chenault, Cunningham, Guilford, 8 Amounts, 2, Belmont, 3 Boat, 1. Water rescue, Lake Winnesquam, south of Pot Island. Lake Chenault, Cunningham, Guilford, 8 Amounts, 2, Cunningham, 3, correction, Belmont, 3 Boat, 1. 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
3: 13 Forester 1, 13 Boat 3 responding. The caller said it was a red and white sailboat, capsized on its side. It was a 70-year-old male in the water trying to get it upright. He was the only occupant. So they were south of Pot Island. GPS coordinates have them just off of the shore drive area. Channel 5.
4: 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They can launch the boat there.
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Lake Shishon to Stratford, signal 21, Charlie level, 818 second Crown Point Road. Lake Shishon to Stratford, signal 21, Charlie level, 818 second Crown Point Road. 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
1: 25 ambulance 2 responding. 26-year-old female, not alert, is postpartum and has taken approximately 30 pills. She's stumbling around, not violent. Police have the information. 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

0: 25 ambulance 2 for Lake Shiza.
1: 25 ambulance 2.
0: Update from 911. The patient is bipolar and is now paranoid.
1: Ambulance 25 ambulance 2 received.

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1: When I spoke to the caller, he said that she was not violent, and I did not have any reason to stage.
0: Receive PD was notified, correct?
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0: Lake Jersey 25, ambulance 2, transport 1 to Wentworth Douglas.
1: 25 ambulance 2, enter to Wentworth Douglas Hospital.

Lake Street and Moultonboro, tree down. In the area of Bean Road and Sibley Road. Lake Street and Moultonboro, tree down. In the area of Bean Road and Sibley Road. Channel 5, 1830.

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1: Lakes Region entering 15, Rescue 2.
0: We believe the incident is at 406 Bean Road. The tree has been removed prior to our arrival. We're going to continue down to Red Hill Road to see if there's anything further.

0: 15 Rescue 2, questioning if the tree was at 406 Bean Road. Tree removed prior to arrival, checking Red Hill Road.
1: Tree's in 25 ambulance to 51 West Douglas.
2: 25 ambulance to 51 West Douglas Hospital.

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